And you can get it if you try. Just imagine someone waiting at the cottage door, where two hearts become

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Autumn in New York, it spells the thrill of first nighting. Glittering crowds and shimmering clouds.

you won't be satisfied until you break my heart. You're never satisfied until the teardrops start. I tried to shower you with loving kisses, baby. All I ever get from you is nagging and bragging. My poor heart is sagging. The way you toss my heart around is a crying shame. I bet you wouldn't like it if I did the same. You're only happy tearing all

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shall have, them that's not shall lose. So the Bible said, and it still is news. Mama may have, Papa may have, but God bless the child that's

kids don't ever make the grade. Mama may have, Papa may have, but God bless the child that's

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You can help yourself, but don't take too much. Mama may have, Papa may have, but God bless the child.

gloomy say. Good morning, honey. 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

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It seems I met you when my love went away. Now every day I stop by saying to you, good morning, heart.

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Nothing else for me to say, and so I'll close.

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My heart is jumping, you started something with them eyes. 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Sparkle, bubble, get you in a